0: 10-2 to LCD. All units return in quarters. You can terminate the incident for the four calls that we had. The fire is out at South 10th School. I'm sorry, 10th Center School.
1: Copy, the fire is out at the Kent Center School and all incidents terminated for Kent Fire at 2026.

Mount Code 1, New Milford Fire, requesting to respond and have Callie Amia, 223 Danbury Road, for the car versus pole, airbags deployed, unknown injuries, 29 Bravo 5.

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1: 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So far, one party complaining of chest pain.
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0: southbound lane blocked at this time.
1: Roger, rescue 22 on scene, one southbound lane, block 2034.
0: Correction, both southbound lanes are blocked at this time.
1: Roger, both southbound lanes blocked, 2034.
0: 27, go up past the... 27, copy. Down here, they're going into the northbound lane to get by at this time.
2: 15, a couple minutes out.
0: 22 dispatch.
1: 22.
0: SNET pole 588, NAFT at the base.
1: Negative entrapment, 588, next to base, 2035.
0: 27 on scene, 2035. 22 to 2. Yeah, if we can get fire police to shut it down, it's dot.
2: I'm on scene.
1: Car 2 on scene, 2037.

Fire police being requested for car 2 to shut down the road at Dodd Road for the one vehicle MVA in front of Italia Mia, 223 Danbury Road, 2037.

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1: I just advised Eversource they're going to have underground power that's coming down the pole and going underground also. Damage.
0: Roger, car 2.

0: Dispatch, North Belcar 2.
1: North Belcar 2.
0: Tree has been extinguished and overhauled. Homeowners have been advised to have the tree taken down. All North Belcar units are clear of turn.

0: Star 2, Star 4. You're going to have people coming out of the crossings going down towards you.
1: Copy that. We're in the process of removing the vehicle from the roadway. Get it open again.

velocity to Kent Ambulance, North Wall Medic 4, respond 16, Swift Lane. Unit number 12 for the 90-year-old male, chest pain and difficulty breathing. Wisconsin Green 10, Charlie 1. Meeting number 16, Swift Lane in Kent, apartment number 12 at Templeton Farm Apartments, 90-year-old male chest pain, 10 Charlie 1. Cross street to Maple Street in the dead end, demo to 2045.

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0: to Star 4. Star 4 is on. 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Repeat. 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
1: Roger, command. 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

0: 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We can come and move that down this way. We're going to keep the one lane south shut down and try and open up the other southbound. You want to come down and start closing it off.
1: Receive.

0: 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Your cross streets are Laurel Hill and Industrial Park, 1010 Tracy 6.
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0: Brookfield Safety responding.
1: They're paving somewhere on Federal. I'm sure if it's in that area.
2: Perfect.
1: Yeah, 111 route.

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0: Reach Pocono.

0: tell us that you can go straight. 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
1: Committed on Pocono Road, coming in at Four Corners, is that a problem? Okay, he said it's perceiving, so

0: car to.
1: This is on.
2: On scale, one story, a little bit expensive. They're reporting that there was some sort of oil fire. I'll be out with you.
1: Roger, on scene, also reported there was oil fire.
0: Roger, 2101.

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1: Rescue 22, on the return.
2: Rescue 22, I will show you clear, 2103.
3: Do you need us here?
0: Okay, you guys can stay at the rescue.
3: Appreciate it.
0: Brookfield Knox Fox, car 1 for release.
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6: 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The PD's gonna put their cruiser right there in front of 20, and then we can clear.
5: Sounds good.
1: Directly in front of the tavern. Some callers are also reporting a transformer possibly blew at that location.
5: Car 3, copy.

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0: Charlie, dispatch.
1: Go ahead, Smith.
0: PD has the one southbound lane closed off. All fire units clear. Return to service.
1: Roger, PD Cruiser closing one southbound lane. All fire units are going to be cleared, 2106.

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1: Roger, car 5 in here investigating 2109.
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0: Can you notify Northville Fire, add them to this ticket that they need to close Route 202 at Sawyer Hill?
1: Roger, we'll have Northville close 202 at Sawyer Hill.

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1: Washington Car 5, go ahead.
0: Has Eversource been notified yet?
1: Not as of yet, I'm in the process though.
0: Roger, we have a live fire here, right on 202.
1: Roger, we'll notify 2112.
2: Fire request to assist Washington Fire. They're out with wires across the road, just over the town line. Requesting personnel to shut down 202 at Sawyer Hill Road. Have now 2113.

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0: Litchfield Hamilton Northwest Medic 1, respond 175 Beach Street for the 100-year-old female, 60, currently unconscious, is breathing 31 Delta 2. Beating number 175 Beach Street for the 100-year-old female, 60, 31 Delta 2. Cross streets of Osborne Road and Butternut Road, time out of 2118.
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6: Milford
5: quit? Part 12, medic
6: 4-1. Can ALS be Milford 2120?

0: Dale City Medic 1, are you on the air?
1: Hey, sir. I'm on the phone. Roger, all marks to 21-21.

the KML took and called second Fulker needed to respond. 62 Carter Road, High Watch, the lower Irvine dorm, to the 38-year-old female seizures, currently unconscious, is breathing, 12 Alpha 1. Meeting number 62 Carter Road, a second Fulker is needed. For High Watch, 62 Carter Road, the Irvine dorm, for the 38-year-old female seizures, 12 Alpha 1. Cross street to Duggan Road and Town Line, down at 2121.

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0: Northwest Medic 3, requested to intercept with Winstead Ambulance. Going to be transporting from 14 Mountain View Terrace, apartment number 1. 18-year-old female overdose on medications. You're requested on a Charlie response. Timeout 2126.
1: Thank you, copy. You're out from Charlotte.
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1: Car 3 LCD, I need another tone for an EMT or an EMR for the high watts call.
0: Okay, 6213, we're en route to Charlotte. Where would be a good spot to intercept?
2: LCD, the Ken Ambulance, an EMT or EMR is needed to complete your crew for 62 Carter Road. High watch the lower Irvine door for the 38-year-old female. Seizures, unconscious, is breathing, 12 Alpha 1. We have car 3 route to quarters, and EMTA or EMR is needed. Tempest tone 21.

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0: 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Where would be a good spot to intercept you?
1: 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I'm about to hit Route 8 from East Main.
2: You're on Route 8 and what's this?
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0: Received, thank you.
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Number 62 Carter Road, High Watch Recovery, the Lower Irvine Dorm. 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High Watch Recovery, 62 Carter Road, the Lower Irvine Dorm. For the 38-year-old female, no seizures, currently unconscious, is breathing, 12 Alpha 1. Cross street to Dugan Road in the town line, time out at 2131.

to the Litchfield Fire Respond, 43 Butternut Road. Activated residential CO detector with no symptoms, 52 Bravo 1. Ping number 43 Butternut Road for the CO detector activation with no symptoms, 52 Bravo 1. Cross Reef Garage Lane and Hutchinson Parkway, time out at 2141.

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Turkish. Yeah, we called them. They're on their way, I guess.

0: They'll tell you again, fire is on 22 South Commons Road, 10 Commons, apartment number 4. They exited smoke detector 52 Charlie 3. Being number 22 South Commons Road at 10 Commons, unit number 4, for the smoke detector 52 Charlie 3. Cross street to South Main Street and the dead end, time out at 2209.
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0: Joker, LC, have a clear on refusal, AMA.
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0: Washington Car Street, LC. Do you have any kind of an update on DOT for road closure?
1: The time of the request, they gave approximately an hour ETA. However, they said there might be some crews on the road, so they weren't able to confirm exactly how long it was going to take for them to get out there.
0: Copy that.

0: dispatch, Norfolk Car 2.
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31 City Mills, Northwest Medic 3, respond 96 Elm Street. For the 03-year-old female, active seizure, unconscious, is breathing, 12 Delta 2. Meeting 96 Elm Street for the 03-year-old pediatric female, seizure, unconscious, is breathing, 12 Delta 2. Crossing to K Street, Perkins Street, time out at 2251.

0: Washington Command, North Pole Star 2.
1: Responding units, and once that update from the caller, the seizure has stopped. The child is still unconscious.
0: Set up a road close sign. They are headed to you to do things. We can clear.
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0: State DOT has placed road closed signs at Sawyer and 202, North Pole Unit Commander Clay Receive.
1: Urge DOT place signs on the Northville end, Northville units clearing at 2257.
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0: LCD. This is a sworn ambulance with packed quarters. 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

0: 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The scene's been turned over to DOT. 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
1: Scene turned over to DOT. 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

It'll say your Harvard ambulance respond, 452 Steel Road, 74-year-old male, difficulty breathing. He's constant breathing 6 Delta 1. Beating number 452 Steel Road, the 74-year-old male, difficulty breathing 6 Delta 1. Crushing to Hoppin Road and Stedman Road. Can't be in your closest for a medic. Time out at 2324.

Dale City Bridgewater and North Fulton Medic Force on 169 Christian Street. 81-year-old female, possible stroke. Discussion reading 28 Charlie 1. Reading number 169 Christian Street. For the 81-year-old female, possible stroke. 28 Charlie 1. Crushing to Sarah, Sanford Road West, and Benson Road. Time out at 23:43.

Last year on response, that was all static. Measurement 4 copying the call 2244.

apartment number 3, 58-year-old female, abdominal pain. Conscious breathing 1, Charlie 3. Feeding Kenny Hills, New Bantamatic 5, number 80 North Main Street. Apartment number 3 for the 58-year-old female, abdominal pain.

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Roger, punch in the ticket now and notifying them.

Ambulance Code 1, respond in the area of Kent Road to Grove Road for the reported motor vehicle accident with injuries 29 Bravo 1. Ambulance Code 1, respond in the area of Kent Road and Grove Road for the motor vehicle accident with injuries 29 Bravo 1, cross streets are Kent Road and Grove Road. Time is going to be 144. Acknowledge. Acknowledge 144.

a motor vehicle accident in the area of 1/4 mile north of the dam. Time of zone is going to be 1:45.

0: 10-8, who else did it?
1: 10-8, you go ahead.
0: What do you got for law enforcement en route?
1: New Milford PD's en route at this time, as well as Gaylordsville Fire and their EMS units. Do you have any updates for them? Any entrapment?
0: Roger. Patient, one patient only, one occupant only, appears to be alert and oriented. No smoke, no flame from the vehicle. Again, occupying both lanes of the road.
1: Roger, just confirming, are they entrapped at this time, or are they able to get out?
0: Patient's being assessed by EMS in our
1: ambulance. Roger.

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0: Do you have an update from Kent on that car accident?
1: One car, single occupant. The occupant is out in the back of their ambulance being evaluated at this time.
0: Copy that. There's only one patient?
1: Yes.

0: can you just confirm, is okay handling this call on the EMS side, or do they still want us to respond?
1: Delta, you can handle it too.
2: 5-0.
3: Hey, Wisville Unit, you're on readable.
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0: 96-4, if you could continue for now until I'm able to raise 10 handles.
1: Will do.
2: Update from Kent Ambulance on scene, say it's going to be a single vehicle. The occupant has self-extricated.
3: Car 4 is under 16.

0: you're unreadable.
1: Sorry about that. 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Sounds like Ken may have a call, but they're trying to confirm. We're still responding at this time.
0: Trying to get a hold of me. You're just confirming that you heard our update. You're going to have a, that's going to be a single vehicle. Patient is out of the vehicle at this time.
1: Affirmative. We got that.
0: Roger. Thank you.

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1: Roger 5-5, single vehicle, marked vehicle, accident.

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It's going to be past the intersection of Kent Road and Grove Road, heading towards the town line. 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
1: Roger, dispatch copies. Route 7 to be closed at Bullet Bridge to Grove Road.

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We are back en route to headquarters with a patient signed refusal. She is remaining on scene.

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Also need a Washington ambulance, 81 Sabaday Lane, Glen Home School. 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
0: Where are you?
1: Main gate.
0: I thought gate 1 was the one by the back part.
1: I'll come over there.
0: Washington A2 to LCD.
2: LCD is on. Go ahead, A2.
0: I'm on campus. Isn't gate 1 the one that we get to off of Sabaday on the backside?
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0: 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CSP should be on scene to meet you.
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1: Washington A2, Gross.
0: A2 is departing Charlotte, returning to Washington.
1: Received clear of the hospital.

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0: expressive abdominal pain. What's Charlie 3? Code 1, respond to 25 Bridge Street. It's going to be for the female party with abdominal pain. 1, Charlie 3. Your cross street is Bridge Street and Nicholas Square. Your name is back to the 27.
1: 4, dog.
0: Roger 4, acknowledge the 27 patient is going to be located at the lower level in the office.

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City 2, Winstead Ambulance, Northwest Medic 3, respond to 68 Elm Street, apartment 4, for the 28-year-old female, overdose on Tylenol, conscious and breathing, 23 Charlie 1, repeating, 68 Elm Street, unit 4,

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0: Fire personnel, you're requested to respond. Number 12, Oak Crest Drive. 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Repeating, Brookfield to Brookfield Fire personnel, you're requested number 12, Oak Crest Drive. 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Your cross streets are going to be Blackwood Road and Maryland Road. 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
1: I got car 6 and they were in over the scene. I'm in the road field, car 6 and I'm in the scene. And the road field, can you look at the history? Was that where you were about 2 weeks ago?
0: That's right.
1: Thanks. Notify the fire marshal.
0: Roger, hold it.

0: Car 10 and car 6 are out. At number 12, got smoke showing from the backyard. Car 6 has come in.
1: Car 10 on scene. Smoke coming from the backyard. Hello, come in. 0937.
2: LCD 2, Bridgewater Ambulance, respond to 61 New Milford Road East. 89-year-old female, cellulitis, heel pain, possibly infected wound. Conscious and breathing, 26, Omega 28. Repeating, 61 New Milford Road East. 89-year-old female, cellulitis, heel pain, possibly infected. Conscious and breathing, 26, Omega 28. Cross streets are going to be Crustyville Road and Ledgewood Lane. Timeout, 937.

commanded of such. To open it up, attempted re-education, and if the fire marshal would like to practice his Spanish, he can come up here and speak to them as well.

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1: Just ended up, we're going to be loading up all the pumps and whatnot in the three utility trucks. We'll put a message on first too, but we'll be all set to go after 10:30 hours.
0: Okay, we did 20 last night, so we'll join you.
1: Outstanding.

0: 918970. Actually, you know, apparently the got an acid really strong, and instead of putting gas going in it, they poured ammonia in it. Thanks, Robbie.
1: Roger.
2: That fire respond in the area of White Street and Wallen Street for the tree on the wires, 55 Bravo 4. Repeating, in the area of White Street and Wallen Street, tree on the wires, 55 Bravo 4. Timeout, 954.
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3: Tone out the fire department for lift assist, please, to 61 New Milford Road East.
2: Roger, you on a hot or cold?
3: Cold.

LC2 Bridgewater Fire, respond to 61 New Milford Road East. Assist EMS with lifting on a cold response. Repeating, 61 New Milford Road East. Assist EMS with lifting on a cold response. Cross streets are going to be Crustyville Road and Ledgewood Lane. Timeout in 955.

0: LCD 2, Litchfield Ambulance, respond to 23 Holly House Court, Unit 11 Bravo, for the 73-year-old female on a fall, possible injury to the upper leg with obvious deformity, conscious and breathing, 17 Bravo 1. Repeating, 23 Holly House Court, Unit 11 Bravo, 73-year-old female on a fall, injury to the upper leg with obvious deformity, conscious and breaching, 17 Bravo 1. The cross streets are going to be East Street and the dead end. Timeout 956.
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Bridgewater Fire, your second tone. Respond to 61 New Milford Road East. Assist EMS with lifting on a cold response. Time of your second tone, 958. On scene, 958.

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Respond to 61 New Milford Road East, assist EMS with lifting. On a cold response, primary third tone, 10 Underdark.

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LCD 2, New Hartford Ambulance, Northwest Medic 3, respond to 79 Niles Road. 60-year-old male, difficulty breathing, conscious and breathing, 6 Charlie 1. Repeating, 79 Niles Road, 60-year-old male, difficulty breathing, conscious and breathing.

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1: Bridgewater 350 at LCD, can terminate the incident from Bridgewater Fire.
0: It's been terminated from Bridgewater Fire 1010.

Bell City to Litchfield Landmill, second column district. Respond to 421 Danham Road, Litchfield Community Center. 93-year-old female. Set alarm on a fall, no contact made. 32 Bravo 2. Repeating, 421 Danham Road, Litchfield Community Center. 93-year-old female on a fall, came in through a metal arm, no patient contact. 32 Bravo 2. Cross streets are going to be Brush Hill Road and

0: Yeah, an EMS is requested. 62-62 Ironworks Hill Road for a medical emergency involving an infant. Getting further now. Repeating, EMS requested. 62 Ironworks Hill Road, medical emergency involving an infant. Getting further now. Cross streets of Baldwin Hill Road, DNA Let's Just Laugh, time now 10:17.
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0: 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Baby is conscious and alert. 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
1: Excellent. Thank you. 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
3: 4, 1023. Be advised, PD already cleared the scene. She has declined EMS originally, and now she's starting out the OLO. She's in a gray, I believe a gray Audi Q5.
1: Copy that. 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
1: Received. 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

0: 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Bedford Ambulance, code 1, second call, respond to number 21 Wheaton Road. 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
1: 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I'll be clear, Danbury Road, and I'll be in route to second call.
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City to Litchfield Ambulance, second call in district. Respond to 247 West Street, Sunshine Car Repair. 74-year-old male, fall with a head strike, conscious and breathing, 17 Bravo 1. Repeating, 247 West Street, Sunshine Car Repair. 74-year-old male, fall with a head strike, conscious and breathing, 17 Bravo 1. Cross streets are going to be North Lake Street and Village Green Drive. Timeout, 10:35.

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1: Bridgewater ambulance is clear to Milford and on the return, 1035.
2: LVA car 10 responding.
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Hamilton Ambulance, code 1, second call in your district. 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It's going to be for the 74-year-old male, conscious breathing, hypotensive. 26 Alpha 2. Your cross street is Middle Street and No Street. 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
1: Roger, Medic 1, responding at South Main Street at 1040.
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0: of the Bridgewater ambulance incident terminated back in quarters. Back in service.
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City 2 Sharon Ambulance, Empress Medic, respond to 29 Hospital Hill Road, Sharon Medical Arts Building, in the parking lot for the 67-year-old male fall with a head strike, conscious and breathing. 33 Charlie 3, repeating, 29 Hospital Hill Road, Sharon Medical Arts Building, in the parking lot. 67-year-old male fall with a head strike, conscious and breathing. 33 Charlie 3. Cross streets are going to be New Street and King Hill Road. Timeout 10:46.

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0: Chris Medic with your second tone, respond to 29 Hospital Hill Road, Sharon Medical Arts Building in the parking lot. 67-year-old male fall with a head strike, conscious and breathing, 33 Charlie 3. Time of your second tone, 1049.
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0: Lutheran Brethren Church for the general fire alarm 52 Charlie 3. Repeating, 116 Walnut Hill Road, Bethany Lutheran Brethren Church for the general fire alarm 52 Charlie 3. Cross streets are going to be Anderson Road and Nielsen Road. Timeout, 10:53. Sharon Emil.
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1: Received clear of the lift assist, RMA, AMA. And terminating the incident at 1102.

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LLC 2, North Canton Ambulance Respondent 99, South Canton Road, Gear Nursing and Rehab, Harmony Lane in the Lounge, 82-year-old male, sight, conscious of breathing, 25 Alpha 2, repeating, 99, South Canton Road, Gear Nursing and Rehab, Harmony Lane in the Lounge, 82-year-old male on a sight, conscious and breathing, 25 Alpha 2, cross streets are going to be Sand Road and Grace Way, timeout 11. 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

LCD 2 New Hartford Fire respond in the area of 385 West Hill Road. Power line down on the ground, reported to be on fire, 55 Charlie 1. Repeating, 385 West Hill Road, power line down on the ground, reported to be on fire, 55 Charlie 1. Cross streets are going to be Burwell Road and Bruning Road. Timeout 145.

LCD 2, Sharon Ambulance, Empress Medic, respond to 27 Hospital Hill Road, Sharon Center for Health and Rehab, the lower level. 79-year-old female, abdominal pains with abnormal labs, conscious and breathing. 33 Charlie 6, repeating, 27 Hospital Hill Road, Sharon Center for Health and Rehab, the lower level. 79-year-old female, abdominal pains with abnormal labs, conscious and breathing. 33 Charlie 6, cross streets are going to be New Street and King Hill Road, timeout 11:49.

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3: Received, area of 366.
1: Thank you.

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We get EverSource here on a priority 1. We got active live wires into the woods, starting fires.

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North Canaan Ambulance 2, go ahead. 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

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Norfolk Utility 3, report.

Bill, CD2, Litchfield Ambulance, respond to 199 West Street, the Sitco. 80-year-old male on a fall with a head injury, conscious and breathing, 17 Bravo 1. Repeating, 199 West Street at the Sitco for the 80-year-old male on a fall with head injury, conscious and breathing, 17 Bravo 1. Cross streets are going to be Russell Street and South Lake Street. Timeout, 12 o'clock.

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0: North Canaan, Unit 2. Sharon. You on the return?
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0: 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For Cross Street or South Ave in the dead end, time of dispatch is 1330.
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3: 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Cross streets are going to be Whitcomb Hill Road and Masonville Road. Timeout 1337.

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0: 27 dispatch, on scene. 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
0: 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I'll see you in medic 1, do you copy?
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1: Report of an MVA on East Main Street at the Route 8 off-ramp in Thomason.
0: State Police has already been notified.

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Spot in the area, 172 Mudge Pond Road. Tree on wires, 55 Bravo 8. 172 Mudge Pond Road, the tree on wires, 55 Bravo 8. Drum Road, Mudge Town Road, cross streets, ML 1451.

0: one, respond to 31 East Street. It's going to be for the 95-year-old male, fall outside, 17 Bravo 4. The Mulford Ambulance, code 1. Respond to 31 East Street for the 95-year-old male, fall outside, 17 Bravo 4. Your cross street is Church Street and Woodlesea Ave, 1555.
1: One, acknowledge.

0: go ahead, LCD. Just confirming that vehicle is no longer on site. I do not see a vehicle, and I'm going to search the side of the road. Roger.
1: Cornwall Ambulance LCD, clear of Charlotte, returning.
0: Yeah, okay.

0: Sharon Car 1, take a rev on scene, 1500.
1: Looks like possibly a car hit the telephone pole, but the pole's broken off.
0: Proceed. Is the route passable?

Air 1, same.

Sharon, Squad 3 to LCD. Squad 3, go ahead. Be advised, I got Frontier pole number 184, and the closest residence is 135 Mudge Pond Road, cross street from. Already got it into Eversource, Priority 3. Roger that. We're going to close this road down because of the wires are hanging very low because of the travel portion of the road. Receive, we'll upgrade it to a Priority 2 based off that.

0: I'll see you, Sharon, car one.
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0: 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We're not receiving his transmission.

0: 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Back in service.
1: Attention terminated for Sherman Ambulance 1510. 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

0: I'll see you, Sherman Ambulance. Sherman Ambulance, was that the unit still out at your previous incident, or have they cleared?
1: Yeah, it's just the ambulance that's clear.
0: Proceed. I'll see you, Sherman Engine 2. 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

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Request response, Candle Valley Health, 30 Park Lane East on the Dogwood Wing, to the 91-year-old female with pneumonia, 33 Alpha 1. Code 1 second call. 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

City 2 Goshen Fire respond to 524 H Street for the tree on wires arcing 55 Charlie 1. Repeating 524 H Street, tree on wires arcing 55 Charlie 1. Cross street's going to be Town Hill Road.

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0: LCD-2 Bantam Ambulance respond to number 130 Doyle Road, Bantam Falls, Unit 18 for the med alarm, no patient contact, 32 Bravo 2, repeating 130 Doyle Road, Bantam Falls, Unit 18, med alarm, no patient contact, 32 Bravo 2, cross streets are Bantam Road and the dead end, timeout 1608.
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0: Yeah, 82 to the scene, 1611.

0: 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Car 9, car 6, and car 82 all going to the scene.
1: Received. Bantam 37 in route.
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0: 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Okay, stand up 370, copy.
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LCD 2, Winston Ambulance, Northwest Medic 3, respond to 99 High Street, Apartment 1, Bravo. 61-year-old female, chest pains, conscious and breathing, 10 Delta 4. Repeating, 99 High Street, Unit 1, Bravo. 61-year-old female, chest pains, conscious and breathing, 10 Delta 4. Cross streets are going to be Union Street and Elm Street. Timeout 1634.

0: Boulevard Dream, 21 North Canton Road. Visible smoke in the residence, 69 Delta 6. Repeating, 21 North Canton Road in Park Hampton. Visible smoke in the residence, no flames seen at this time. 69 Delta 6. Canton Fire, do not fire tanker. And Gravy Fire for tanker. 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

0: Pleasant Valley 1419. No smoke showing. We'll be out investigating.
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0: Pleasant Valley 14, broken but readable, go ahead.
1: Reduce the response to Pleasant Valley units only. Light smoke condition inside the residence. No visible fire. We'll be investigating further.
0: Received. You're requesting Pleasant Valley units only. Light smoke inside, no visible fire. 1645. 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
0: You see that off on scene 4, 1646. I'll see you. Pleasant Valley 14, do you want to keep the aerials coming in?
1: Negative at this time. We need for EMS.
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Calls being held of our Camp City East fire and Pleasant Valley fire at this time. Six, taking arrival on scene, 1649. LC2, North Canton Road, command.

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0: LC 2, Litchfield Ambulance, Northwest Medic 1, response of 555, Thorington Road, on the second floor, 87-year-old female, chest pains, conscious of breathing, 10 Charlie 3, repeating 555, Thorington Road, on the second floor, 87-year-old female, chest pains, conscious of breathing, 10 Charlie 3, cross streets are going to be Ethan Allen Drive and Tollgate Road, timeout 16. Pleasant Valley Rescue 3 on scene. Pleasant Valley Rescue 3 arrival on scene, 1655. Pleasant Valley Rescue 3 to Buckingham State Command. Go ahead, Rescue 3. What do you need from manpower at the scene and any tools?
1: Receive 1656.

Okay, dispatch on the area, message requested. 291 Federal Road, Charter Senior River, room 232, for the 90-year-old female. If you're some affair with a head strike, your patient is conscious and alert. As requested. 291 Federal Road, apartment 232, Charter Senior Living. The 90-year-old female, injuries from a fall with a head strike, the patient is 5% alert. Questions are all over the room. Now, 1657.

0: command, I don't believe.
1: LC's on guard, command.
0: Alright, investigating possible issue with still maybe an electrical surge. I have crews going to neighbors as well, checking to make sure that they don't have any electrical issues either.
1: Investigating a possible issue with the stove. Additional crews going to neighboring buildings as well to check if there's an electrical issue in the area. 1659. It's a Terminator for Goshen Fire, 1659.

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1: Hello, please, on guard, command.
0: For further investigation, it looks like we had a lightning strike right near the house and a tree that traveled through the house. Still in the
1: field. Lightning strike on a tree, possibly traveled to the house. Still investigating, 1700.
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12 Charlie 4. Repeating 187 South Canaan Road, Mountainside Lodge, Detox Day Room. 50-year-old male, seizure, conscious and breathing, 12 Charlie 4. Cross streets are going to be Graceway in the town line. Timeout 1702.

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0: Park Ranch East Command, Husky. We do have EverSource in the room, correct? So.
1: Negative, Command. You are on a priority 3.
0: Please. Looks like the whole house is out doing this, so they're going to have to investigate how to get power back in here.
1: Received. We'll start on a priority 3 for a lightning strike.
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Yeah, thank you.

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1: Barkham
0: State Command. Command, you still have Riverton Fire standing by in quarters. You want to keep them there?
1: They can secure unless they want to hang for town coverage. They're still tied up here.
0: Versus, we'll keep them there for town coverage. 1721.
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1: Park Hampstead Command, go ahead.
0: Under control. We're starting to pack up. You can release everything.
1: Received situation under control. In the process of packing up, releasing Riverton at 1725. Fire engine 55 over Riverton base.
2: LVA carried arrival at Charlie.
1: Wait, sorry. LVA carried arrival at Charlie at 1725. Riverton, you've been released by command.
3: Riverton base release, received, you can terminate Riverton fire.
1: Is terminated for Riverton fire at 1725.
0: Park Hampstead Command LC. Confirm the lightning strike traveled the gas line into the house. Started a small fire in the wall behind the stove.
1: Received. You're confirming that the lightning strike did travel into the residence, started a small fire behind the stove. 1726.

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1: Received ALS to Charlotte, 1731.
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1: 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Fire marshals are waiting on scene for 2 minutes more. 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
0: I'm running at 1735.

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1: Received incident terminated for Clark Hampstead East, 1739. City Star, 1739.

0: LC, TV Hartford Ambulance, respond to number 534 West Hill Road. 77-year-old female, high sodium, not alert, conscious and breathing, 26 Delta 1. Repeating, 534 West Hill Road, 77-year-old female, high sodium, not alert, conscious and breathing, 26 Delta 1. Cross streets are going to be Carlson Drive and Niles Road. Timeout, 1740.
1: 6 1/4, 1740. Okay, dispatch on the air. 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
2: Roger, 1741.
1: Thanks, you're up for the federal. Pleasure, can you please

0: Medic 3, LCD. Medic 3. Medic 3 is clearing up at the hospital. You need me in New Hartford.
1: It's affirmative, Medic 3. Going to be 534 West Hill Road.

0: Centurion Round Medic 3.
1: That's affirmative.
0: Roger, 1742.
2: NH2 is responding.
0: NH2 is responding, 1742.
3: Okay, to respond again, if you advise, we need parking lot 305 Federal Road. 43. Roger, 1742.
0: Roger, 1742.

0: Toronto. 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
1: Roger 21, 1744.

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1: No. Let me evaluate. 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
0: Thank you. 1744.
2: The driveway to the north.
1: Don't copy for traffic.

0: 18 for the, you know, we're going to be evaluating the two. We won't need a second.
1: Roger, evaluating two, 17.5.
2: NH2, go ahead. Out of curiosity, what medic do we have responding?
3: Northwest Medic 3. Coming out of Charlotte.
2: Crazy thing.

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1: Grove Street in the area of Bosswood Place has reported blown transformers sparking and smoking.

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1: Visual 1758.
2: Commander.
1: Go ahead,
2: Commander. Hey, personnel, coming clear, LFD action.
1: Personnel, coming clear, 1758.
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0: Star 6 dispatch. 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Unfounded. 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
1: I'm going to be ALS to Charlotte, medic 3 aboard.
0: Okay.

Roger, Mark Hanson, Fire Marshal, clear North Canton Road at 1817.

Hartford ambulance, second call, second crew needed. Pleasant Valley Fire first responders, 14 Briarwood Road in Barkhamsted for the 16-year-old male. Dizziness with abnormal breathing, conscious breathing, 26 Charlie 2. Repeating for the second call in Barkhamsted, 14 Briarwood Road, 16-year-old male. Dizziness with abnormal breathing, 26 Charlie 2. Cross Streets, North Canton Road and Partridge Lane. Canton's being notified for a medic, 1833.

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1: Good evening, Rich Park Hampstead.
0: North of Park Hampstead, 1840.

South due to North Canaan ambulance, 187 South Canaan Road, Mountainside and Detox, 31-year-old male, elevated DAC, conscious breathing, 26 Alpha 9. Repeating, 187 South Canaan Road, Mountainside and Detox, 31-year-old male, elevated DAC, 26 Alpha 9. Cross streets Graceway in the town line, 1841.

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1: I'm going to be clear, canceled by BLF on arrival, no patient. You have a good night.
0: Roger, I'll show you clear, canceled, me as well, 1857. The quarter is 1857. To quarters, 1857.

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0: Help me, Squad 9 returning, you confirm me.
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0: Tree down blocking Route 7, Route 7 and Cedar Hill. Please tone us out for fire, please.
1: Roger, we have an officer en route. What's your ETA? Roger. Marine Safe 216, did you copy?

ambulance, no fire. Your fire police is being requested to respond Kent Road in the area of Cedar Hill Road for the tree down blocking one lane with wires.

Greenville Fire. You're being requested to respond with fire police for Kent Road at the intersection of Cedar Hill Road for the tree that has fallen, taking wires down with it, blocking one lane of Kent Road. Time of dispatch, 1904.

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1: 4845 are on the road. We're going to shut down at 7 and 55. One to dispatch, be advised, road is impassable.
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0: requested on an ALS response, 231 Federal Road, Charter Senior Living, in the memory care unit for an 85-year-old. Difficulty breathing. Being Brookfield EMS personnel, he requested 291 Federal Road, Charter Senior Living, in the memory care for an 85-year-old male, difficulty breathing. 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
1: They just decided to turn around.
0: Roger, that's 3.

0: Stand by for dispatch. Second crew, second call. Brookfield on the air, Brookfield EMS. Please respond to 132 Federal Road, Girl Health Urgent Care for the 77-year-old female with shortness of breath. Second crew, second call, BLS priority. Time now, 1923.
1: Brookfield 18, responding. Full crew.

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1: 13 in unit 2, clear Sharon, returning 1952.

Ghost Nate, clear Charlotte, returning 2800.